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2: Diretso lang. 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
2: Gawas mo sa Mancal Boulevard, going to Albores Highway.
1: 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Copy.

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0: You are going to take care of a son.
2: April Tina, abin ako katapang rako. 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
0: Oh, don't worry about my son. He can understand English, huh?
1: Okay, sir.
0: So, do you have any question?
1: No, sir.
0: Oh, good. Now go to work.
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0: 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Your father will get angry if you don't eat.
1: I said no!
0: Aray! Janelle! That's bad! Why did you do that? Ano ni hilak mo ni siya? Janelle, why are you crying?
2: What happened, ah?
0: Sir!
1: She hit me! What?
0: Sir, no, I did not!
2: Don't you ever lay a hand on my son? Do you understand?
0: But, sir...
2: Shut up!
1: I don't like her!
0: Wala na makakagtrabaho tungkol ni bata.
2: Oh, I'm worrying you, ah. If this happens again, I will kick you out.
0: Sorry, sir.

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0: 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You have to sleep na.
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0: 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Ipayak pa ko ni mo! 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
27: Kada

0: And if there is anything that affects the honor, integrity, or the functions of us individually or as a Senate here, as an impeachment court, someone can rise on a question of personal or collective privilege. I won't do that, but may I just respond to what Senator Padilla said, since my name was mentioned and since the investigation announced by the NBI yesterday seems to be pertaining to this person as chairman of the 2019 Organizing Committee of the Southeast Asian Games. May I, maybe in the form of manifestation, unless the presiding officer or Senate president thinks that I should elaborate on a by asking for time on a personal collective privilege, but I don't want to start that.
1: Senator Judge Cayetano may make his manifestation, okay, for the record, sir.
0: So, first and foremost, as sinabi po ni Senator Padilla, I won't ask na ipa-play na yung video, but quite exhaustive yung sinabi ni NBI Director about the Southeast Asian Games. So, if the intention was to have a chilling effect, we already have that chilling effect. May 11, hinabol dito sa session hall na to ng mga ahente ng NBI si Senator Bato. May 13, nagkaroon ng encuentro, putukan, pinipilit ng NBI na hindi sa loob ng Senado, but we have all the evidence that it was inside the Senate. Other incidents, I do not want to evoke a reaction or debate because I want to respect my fellow senators. Much of this has been vented in the media, is in court. Director Matibag has promised us that he will give us a warrant issued by the ICC, has promised us that he will hold his agents na nanggulpe ng isang usaa. He will be the one to implement the contempt order and hold them in his office, but wala ditong natupad. So when I mentioned his name, his position the other day that it was bad taste, it walang personal yon. I mean, regardless kung sinong, even if it was a secretary, an alter ego of the president who wrote the prosecution team or the defense team to say, pwede bang next week kasi may seminar? I would have said the same thing, di ba? Na, you know, look at the gallery. Kompleto parati dyan from Congressman Ace Barbers to many Congressman Ridon. I won't name all of you, but you're busy people. But you think this is important, so you take time out and you are here. Di ba? Of course, the prosecution team, you have to be, you are here. We are here, despite of many, many other important things. Not only investigations, not only the flood control, not only the BIR, not only, we're also talking about the nation being prone to volcanic eruption. Well, nasalanta pa rin tayo nung bagyong Inday. Ibang Inday ang pinag-uusapan natin dito sa impeachment. But still, we are here. So it was in good faith that I said, as an example, mukha namang masama kapag kayong isang bureau head. NBI director is a very important position, but it is a bureau. So if a bureau head, and tignan niyo yung invitation, nakalagay sa invitation, or your representative, and we resolved it. So aksidente ba na yesterday, suddenly after I mentioned it, and after, during the weekend, many have been talking about na dapat ata hindi 16. So 21 na lang kami ngayon eh.
2: Okay, so atula na nga tiwason magkasama sa ha. 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Niyan hi magani sila